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0: Attention engine 2, tower 1, it's alarm engine 2, tower 1, respond 52 4th Ave, can be the extended stay. It's going to be for a party that's stuck in the elevator. That's engine 2, tower 1, 52 4th Ave, the extended stay for parties that are trapped in the elevator. 3rd Ave to the dead end, engine 2.
1: Engine 2 on the tower, have it.
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0: 4th out, command the Waltham.
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0: All the occupants are out of the elevator. The management on scene to handle. Companies are clear, command terminated.
1: All occupants are out of the elevator. 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Command 2045.

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0: Attention squad 5, engine 1 and medic 2. Squad 5, engine 1 and medic 2.
1: Okay, where are you?
0: Moody Crescent. It's going to be the lower end of Moody, across
1: okay,
0: from Pine. For a motor vehicle versus a motorcycle. Squad 5, engine 1, medic 2. Moody at Crescent, across from Pine, for a car versus a motorcycle. Squad 5.
2: Moody out.
0: Medic 2.
3: Medic 2 has
0: me. Company's responding, Moody at Crescent, 2129.
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0: Go ahead, FS2.
4: FS2 will be going with Medic 2.
0: You're responding,
1: yeah,
0: 2129.
1: Yeah,
0: C2 responding, 2129. Waltham Squad 5, Engine 1 and Medic 2 have been dispatched. Moody Street at Crescent Street. This is the car versus a motorcycle. On an update, they're reporting one party possibly unconscious. 2129.

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0: Attention squad 5, still on squad 5. Squad 5, respond across from 140 Moody Street at the Enterprise. It's going to be for a small brush fire. Again, that's squad 5, across from 140 Moody Street at the Enterprise. Police are on scene, reporting a small brush fire. Railroad to the Charles River, squad 5.
1: Squad 5,
2: responding 2200.

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0: This is an area brush in between Enterprise and the railroad tracks. We're wetting it down.
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0: Attention engine 1 and medic 3. That's engine 1 and medic 3. Respond with the police. Moody Street at Derby Street. It's going to be actually on Derby for an unknown medical man down. Engine 1 and medic 3. Derby Street at Moody Street with PD and the unknown medical. Engine 1.
1: Engine 1, have it.
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0: Do you have a better location? We're at Derby and Moody. There's nothing here.
1: 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And the reporting party's off with the police.
0: We have that. Show us off. We'll have Derby Command.
1: You're off. You have Derby Command. 13 minutes.
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1: Derby Command.
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0: 3, we've been cleared by police.
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0: No alarm sounding on arrival. Check the unit with the meter, zero readings. Tenant's going to contact the landlord in the morning and have the detectors checked out. 104 Tower 1 clear. Terrain Command.
1: No alarm sounding on arrival. Check with meter, zero readings. Tenant's going to contact the landlord in the morning to get the detectors checked out. 104 on the tower, clear, terminating command. 123.

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1: Bishop's Forest Command.
0: Max is going to be transporting one to the Leahy. Engine 7 is clear, returning. Command terminated.
1: Medics are going to transport the Leahy. 7 is clear, command terminated, returning. 234.

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0: Attention, Engine 1, Medic 1 is still on. Engine 1, Medic 1 with the police, 25 Crescent Street. 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Wait for a mail party down. That's Engine 1, Medic 1 with the police, 25 Crescent Street in the rear of the back door of the dental office. 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

0: 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Response 789 Main Street, the McDonald's. Central station alarm indicating managed area smoke. Engine 4, rescue 1, engine 2, tower 1, 789 Main Street, McDonald's restaurant. On the central station alarm indicating manager's area smoke. Grant Street to Bacon Street. Engine 4.
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Central station alarm indicating manager's area of smoke. Walter Fire, 648.

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0: 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Attention 4, engine 2 and tower 1, respond 37 Bank Street, the Waltham Housing, sitting on the central station alarm, indicating first floor foyer smoke detector, zone 20. 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
0: We're off with Bay Street Command. We're investigating. No alarm sounding on arrival.
1: 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Nothing showing. No alarm sounding at 735.

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2: 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Engine 2, tower 1 canceled and returning at 7:36.
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1: Sanctuary Command.
0: Building rep reports there was cooking smoke. Keep silence and reset the panel prior to our arrival. The panel's normal. You can put an all out and just watch him, Nanny Command.
1: All out on box 255. Panel's been silenced and reset by a rep on scene who reports cook smoke. Company's clear returning at 737.

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0: at the main panel in the basement, and it's reading zone 8 and 10, and then it's the zone 2, it's showing trouble.
1: Okay, I have that.

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1: Tower 100.
0: Any other info there? Something written on the inside of that panel?
1: So it's going to be Zone 8, North, 3rd floor. Okay, I have that.

0: Daytona Walton.
1: T200.
0: It's going to be an activated sector. No apparent cause. If you have any contact for a reset, it also seems that the panel is in trouble mode. They're going to have the alarm company check the panel.
1: T200, you report activated detector, no apparent cause. Make contact for a representative for a reset, and the panel is also listening in trouble at 753.
0: Put the all out.
1: All out on box 2512 at 753.

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1: Ambulance 1.
0: 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Good morning.
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0: This is Beacon WQHR 348, owned and operated by the Waltham Fire, operating on the assigned carrier frequency of 470.1125 megahertz, as assigned by the Federal Communications Commission. 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

0: Attention engineer, inbound fund, engineer, inbound fund, for 65 Marion Road, for a 91-year-old man who is falling on the instructor's head. That's engineer, inbound fund, to number 65 Marion Road, on the medical Bravo. Capella Road to Lisa Drive, engineer.
1: 8 has it.
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0: 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Marianne, M-A-R-I-A-N-N-E Road. 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

0: 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On the 91-year-old male, fallen, struck his head, still on the ground. That's engine 3 with ambulance 1 to 65 Marianne Road on the medical Bravo. 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
1: 8 has the address changed. 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
1: Marianne, come in.
0: 91-year-old male, slightly disoriented from a head strike. We're assessing.
1: Marianne, come in. You reported a 91-year-old male, slightly disoriented from a head strike. You're assessing at 844.

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1: Ambulance 1 occupied to the mound at 901.
2: Marion Command to Waltham.
1: Marion Command.
2: Yeah, Transport Armstrong, engine 3 is going to clear. Command terminated. You can show us on the edge of the highway.
1: Marion Command terminated. Patient care transfer to Armstrong. You're clear. Heading to the highway for a run at 901.

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0: Just to make aware, traffic lights, Prospect and Main are out, blinking yellow. 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
1: 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Was that Lethal Lane?
0: Lisa. L-I-S-A. Lisa Lane. 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
0: We're just going to head back to Central.
1: I have that. Atlanta 3 to Walton, we're returning the quarters.
2: Atlanta 3, you're returning the quarters at 1038. Rescue line, I'll show you returning to quarters as well.

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0: Roger, Rescue 1 and Ambulance 1, Rescue 1 and Ambulance 1 with police respond number 46 Gale Street. This is the outside for a mail party down. Rescue 1 and Ambulance 1 with the police to 46 Gale Street outside on the unknown medical. Washington Street to Whitford Terrace. Rescue 1?
1: Rescue at the still.
0: Ambulance 1?
1: Ambulance 1 has it.
0: Rescue 1 and Ambulance 1 with the run at 1120.

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1: Yes, sir, Command.
0: EMS and transport, come in, terminate rescue to Florida.
1: Yes, sir, Command, terminate. The rescue, the ambulance to transport rescue is returning at 1131.

0: Attention, Medic 3. Still alarm, Medic 3. Respond number 29, Copeland Street. It's going to be for an 8-year-old male who's been vomiting with diarrhea. That's Medic 3. Respond number 29, Copeland Street. For an 89-year-old male who's been vomiting, he has diarrhea. That's Arbor Lane to Bancroft Street. Medic 3.
1: Medic 3.
0: Medic 3 is responding 1137. Answering ambulance 1. Walton Fire is answering ambulance 1.
2: Ambulance 1 transporting 1 to Newton Wellesley.
0: Ambulance 1 with 1 to Newton Wellesley 1137.

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0: 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That's engine 8 to 29 Copeland Street on the lift assist. 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
1: Ambulance 1 is off at the hospital.
0: Ambulance 1, you're off at the hospital, 1153.

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0: We're off in the area on Moody Street. Investigating, we have command.
1: Engine 1, you're off in the area investigating. You'll send command at 1153.

0: involved in. Do you have any description of male, female?
1: Moody Command, we have a subscriber as a Mary Fogno, DOB of 1944. Home address out of 190 Moody Street. No further info.
0: Yeah, we have that. We're going to check these businesses in the area.
1: Checking the businesses in the area, 1154.
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0: 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It's Rescue 1, Medic 2, outside of 385 Beaver Street, Bentley University, Miller Hall, for a party having difficulty breathing without an inhaler. It's Rescue 1, Medic 2, 385 Beaver Street, outside of Bentley University, Miller Hall, for a party with difficulty breathing, no inhaler. Cedar Hill Lane to Field Road. 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

Walton Empire's Rescue 1 Medic 2 have been dispatched to 385 Beaver Street outside of Bentley University Miller Hall for a male party with difficulty breathing. Walton Empire, 1503.

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1: You on?
0: You received a call back from Bentley that is going to be exercise-induced asthma, and they will need oxygen upon arrival.
1: Okay, on the message.
0: And they will also be in the main lobby.
1: The main lobby at Miller Hall?
0: That's affirmative.
1: On the update.
0: Medic 2.
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0: Covers with the update, 1504.

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0: 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Engine 4, repeating on scene, 20 Elson Road, for a female party locked out. Engine 4, repeating on scene, 20 Elson Road, on a lockout. 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

0: 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Still alarm. It's Engine 3, Medic 1, 66 Dick Street for a 67-year-old male, short of breath, not alert. It's Engine 3, Medic 1, 66 Dick Street on the 6 Delta, Hastings Street to Hagar Street. 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

0: Medic 2 to all them. Medic 2. Medic 2 is clear on apparent refusal of exit service.
1: Clear on apparent refusal of exit service, 1547. 3 to all them, you can show us off with command investigating. 3, you're off with command investigating, 1547.

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0: Can't transfer to Armstrong, engine 3 is clear, command terminated.
1: Can't transfer to Armstrong, terminated, command is 15-15.

0: That's an Engine 8 Tower 1. So I'm Engine 8 Tower 1, 1105 Lexington Street, Building 4, Unit 9, on the fire alarm sounding. It's Engine 8 Tower 1, 1105 Lexington Street, Building 4, Unit 9, on the fire alarm sounding. Trapello Road to Lexington Line. Engine 8.
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0: 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On a lift assist for an 84-year-old male party and adult female party who fell over. It's Rescue 1, Medic 2, 58 Kendall Park, Fraser residence. On a lift assist, an 84-year-old male and adult female who have both fallen, can't get up. Bacon Street to Claremont Street. Rescue 1.
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0: At 1600. Well, Tampa Fire's engineer, Tower 1 have been dispatched to 1105 Lexington Street, Building 4, Unit 9, and the fire alarm sounding. Additionally, Rescue 1, Medic 2 have been dispatched to 58 Kendall Park on the list assist. Well, Tampa Fire, 1601.

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1: 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Rescue 1 to fire alarm. Rescue 1. Can you have police swing by 11 Kendall Park? There's vehicles parked on both sides of the road, making it impassable for a fire apparatus.
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1: 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It's going to be clear. 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
0: Faulty detector. 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
1: Kendall Command.
0: There was one patient. EMS is going to transport. Command's terminated. Rescue 1 to Quartus.
1: There was one patient. EMS to transport. Rescue 1. Nuclear terminated. Command returning. 1690.

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0: 2 are transporting Leahy.
1: Transporting the lady, 1622.

0: 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Or fire alarm sounding. You got engine 3 and tower 1. 15 Byron Road on the fire alarm sounding. Warren Street to Whitman Road, engine 3.
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0: Show us Alpha Command, nothing showing. We're investigating.
1: Alpha Command, nothing showing. 1633.

0: Fire in command, Walt, then.
1: Fire in command.
0: Yeah, we do have alarms going off, but the house is locked. Apparently nobody's home. How did you receive the call?
1: Came in from a neighbor. Yeah, they also stated they didn't think anyone was home.
0: All right, we have that.

0: Fire Command Waltham. We will gain entry, faulty detection first floor, occupants advised via the phone, engine 3 is clear, command terminated.
1: Able to gain entry to the front door, faulty detector, residents been advised on the phone, terminated command returning 1640.

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0: 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That's Rescue 1, Engine 4, Engine 2, Tower 1. 769 Main Street, the Cowboy Supermarket, on central station alarm indicating right side, basement smoke. That's Rescue 1, Engine 4, Engine 2, Tower 1. 769 Main Street, the Cowboy Supermarket, on a central station alarm indicating right side, basement smoke alarm. Daniels Court to Grant Street. Rescue 1.
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Box 251 has been transmitted. 769 Main Street, the Cowboy Supermarket, on the Central Station alarm indicating right side basement smoke. Los Angeles Fire, 1655.

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1: I'm going to divert. There's a motorcycle accident at Dale Street and Lexington Street.
0: Mimi. I'm
2: going to divert to that traffic accident on Lexington Street. 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
5: Engine 2's off at a hydrant on Main Street as well as Tower 1's off.
2: Engine 2, you're off at a hydrant on Main Street and Tower 1 is off, 1658.
1: Lexington Street Command, if I was Main Street Command. We have no alarm sounding on arrival. Fan was silenced before we got here. We're investigating smoke detector activation in the basement.
2: Alarm was reset prior to the arrival. Going to be investigating the smoke panel indicating basement. The key to the gate.
1: Lexington Street Command, fire alarm.
2: Lexington Street Command.
1: Two passengers on the motorcycle, both conscious alert. One has road rash to the arms, the other one has road rash and pain to the right arm. The driver of the other car seems uninjured.
2: Two people on the motorcycle, both conscious and alert. You have road rash on both parties. Waltham Fire, Medic 3.
3: Medic 3, we have the update, thank you.
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1: We're going to clear. Rescue 1 is still on scene with PD and EMS.
0: You're going to clear. Rescue 1 will remain on scene with PD and EMS at 1702.

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1: 32.
0: Teddy, you are clear late. He returning. We'll notify.
1: Clearly, he returning. We'll notify 1703.

0: 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Walter Fire answer.
1: I'll be clear on Lexington, medic to obtain a refusal to update.
0: You're going to be clear of Lexington Street. Medic is to obtain a refusal, 1704.

0: Medic Peter Walton. Pedigree. Factory is going to be clear on Lexington Street with three patient refusals.
1: 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Lexington Street Command to file on.
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0: That's a rescue one, ambulance one, still alive. It's rescue one, ambulance one, with PD, 27 Lexington Street, the Bristol Lodge, an unknown medical. However, we report of a male bleeding from their hand, possibly DK. It's rescue one, ambulance one, with PD, 27 Lexington Street, the Bristol Lodge, and the unknown medical, with a laceration of a hand present. Main Street to School Street, rescue one.
1: Rescue has a still.
0: Ambulance one.
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0: Bristol Watch Command to file up. Bristol Watch Command. Can you sign FS2 over here? The patient's complaining of chest pain.
1: Well, then fire FS2.
0: FS2, I have this at the Bristol Lodge.
1: That's affirmative, Bristol Lodge.
0: Receive, you can come responding.
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0: 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EMS to transport, command to terminate, rescue to quarters.
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0: Romeo, it's 1 to Waltham. Ambulance 1. Ambulance 1, FS2 transporting Newton Wellesley.
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0: 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Engine 4, Tower 1, 91 Howard Street, the fire alarm sounding. Engine 4, Tower 1, 91 Howard Street, the fire alarm sounding. School Street to Joy Street, Engine 4.
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0: Activated detector on the second floor in a bedroom. No apparent cause. Alarm is effective. It was taken down. Residents going to contact the landlord to have it replaced. Send it for terminating command. 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
1: Activated detector in a second floor bedroom. No apparent cause. Alarm is effective. 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Plan to terminate the company. Returning in 1809.

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0: Standard 1-year-old female feeling unwell. Family reports change of baseline. 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

Walton at Fires Engine 7, Medic 3, have been dispatched 64 Jacqueline Road, unit number 2. Reporting possible stroke. Walton Fire, 1852.

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0: 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Squad 5, Medic 1, 190 Moody Street, Unit 207 on a 6 Charlie. Rear order to Charles River. Squad 5.
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0: 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Commonwealth Empire, 1911.
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0: 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We're standing by.
1: 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You're standing by. 1919.

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0: 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Medic 2.
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0: Medic 1, transporting you in Wellesley, 1930.

St. James 1, still on St. James 1, 261 Newton Street, on the first floor for a 92-year-old male feeling weak. St. James 1, 261 Newton Street, floor 1, 126 Alpha, Bolton Street to Chestnut Street. St. James 1. Ambulance 1 has it. Sure, you're responding at 1934.

0: 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Waltham Fire calling Ambulance 1.
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0: 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It's Engine 8, FS2, with PD 122 Trapello Road on a 3 Delta, Manning Road to Briarwood Road. 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
0: answer. Advised, we do have a Belmont transporting unit responding as well.
1: We have it, thank you.
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0: 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It's not going to be able to get to you guys.
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0: 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We're assessing Perla.
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0: Squad 5. Still alarmed. Squad 5, was ambulance 1 on scene at 261 Newton Street, floor 1, before a 92-year-old male, general weakness, who's on the floor. He's deceased. Getting him up. Squad 5, ambulance 1 already on scene, 261 Newton Street, floor 1, for a 92-year-old male feeling weak. Need help. Ambulance 1 lifting that party. Fulton Street to Chestnut Street. Squad 5.
1: 5 ambulance.
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1: 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Medic 2, are you trying to get in? Medic 2 is transporting Newton Wellesley.
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0: It's an engine 4 and engine 1. The cell alarm is engine 4, engine 1. On to route 128 northbound between exit 41 and 43 Bravo, reporting a brush fire on the highway. It's engine 4, engine 1. Respond route 128 northbound between exit 41 and 43 Bravo, reporting a brush fire. Engine 4.
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0: Attention ambulance 2, no alarms. Ambulance 2 with fire and other units responding to 261 Newton Street as a transporting unit for a 92-year-old male feeling weak. Ambulance 2, 261 Newton Street, the first floor with fire and another Armstrong unit on the scene for 26 Alpha, Bolden Street to Chestnut Street. Ambulance 2.
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4: We just made a trip around the Route 20 rotary. We didn't see anything in either direction. We're heading northbound.
1: Headed around the rotary, nothing showing. Going to be headed northbound at 1956.

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1: Engine 4.
0: We're passing 43B now. We're going to continue northbound. Nothing found yet.
1: Past 43B, nothing shown. Going to continue north, 1958.
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1: We're making a turn at Chapello Road now. Nothing found. We're heading southbound.
0: Turn around at Chapello. Nothing found. Headed southbound at 20 hours.
1: Engine 1 to Walton. Route 32, exit 41 is clear.
0: Engine 1, I got Route 30 to exit 41 clear at 20 hours.
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